don't care. 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I don't. But last night, darling, I lost my underwear.

next band is from Barcelona. 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And they're going to come and entertain you and make you dance and sing all night long. So please make a big, big welcome to Charango.

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Now you try and cut me off like a light switch. Try and stay in Ali, saying that you need some time to breathe. 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

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But last night. 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

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But last night. 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

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It's in Catalonia, okay? And they're going to come and entertain you and make you dance and sing all night long. So please, big, a big, big welcome to Charango.

was in a trumpet player, Mr. Derek Watkins, playing Willow Weep for Me.